0: Whitney Houston on Bob FM. I want to dance with somebody. Come on, anybody. Let's dance. It's 105.5 and 100.7 Bob FM. Mark Waldie doing my little dance here at Bob FM. And coming up at 5 o'clock, it's Where's Waldie? I'm going to take you back in time for three iconic songs. And then a little bit later on during the Mega Music Bobathon, I'll get into Bob's Jukejitsu. And our theme today on Jukejitsu is moms, mothers, and mamas. Songs that mention moms or mothers or mamas. And song number one coming up today is from Poison, Your Mama Don't Dance. You know that song? Covering Loggins and Messina from back in the 70s. It's a great song. It's going up against Tupac. It's going to be Poison and Tupac doing Jukejitsu at around 5:30 today on Bob FM. Tupac and Dear Mama coming up on Bob FM's Jukejitsu. And coming up next, another More Music Bobathon with the Killers.
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More music on Bob FM and coming right up, Where's Waldy? That's me, Mark Waldy, taking you back in time for three iconic songs from, well, I'll tell you, coming up at 5 o'clock. I'll let it be a surprise, okay? It's always a fun time, and I hope you'll stay with us. It's part of the Mega Music Bobathon. We're into it. 90 minutes nonstop music. And Thin Lizzy. The boys are back in town. Get

0: Okay, 5 o'clock, let's get it. Time for Where's Waldy? I'm taking you back in time for three iconic songs from one iconic year. Using Bob FM's Time Warp Wave Blaster, our time machine, and we're going back to 1983.
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0: Fragile. Yeah. 1983. Kenny Rogers and Dolly Parton.

1983 on Bob FM's Where's Waldy? Islands in the Stream from Kenny Rogers and Dolly Parton. A lot of history with that song. I like music history so I can know it and tell you about it. That song was originally written for Marvin Gaye, but he never got a chance to sing Islands in the Stream. And they got the title for the song, by the way, written by the Bee Gees. They got it from the 1970 novel by Ernest Hemingway called Islands in the Stream, right? It's the stuff I learn about songs, right? One of my favorite videos from MTV from back in the day, 1983. You remember that video with the Clash? It had that armadillo running through the video. That was so cool. Rock the Casbah.

Three iconic songs from 1983 on Bob FM. There's The Clash and Rock the Casbah. Let's see, 1983, Sally Ride became the first American woman in space. We were all checking out Star Wars, Return of the Jedi, and I like the movie Risky Business. Always funny to watch Tom Cruise in Risky Business. That's 1983. And one other thing I remember from 83 was David Copperfield, you know, the magician. He made the Statue of Liberty disappear. Did you see that? No, you didn't, because he made it disappear. You didn't see it. But you heard this, the motels, and suddenly last summer.

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I'm going to need your vote on one of these songs. It's kind of a battle of the band, you get it? So our theme today is moms, mothers, and mamas. 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

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Moms, mothers, and mamas. 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

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You got the Mega Music Bobathon going down. 90 minutes nonstop music. I'm still taking votes in Bob's Jujitsu. Giving a shout out to moms everywhere listening to Bob FM. Dedicating this Jujitsu to moms everywhere. Our theme is moms, mothers, and mamas. Song one from Poison, Your Mama Don't Dance. Up against Tupac and Dear Mama. You can make a vote at BobFMUtah.com. We're going to play the song with the most votes coming up. Make a vote, man. I need you here on Jujitsu.

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1: Okay, moms, mothers, and mamas, that's our theme. And it's Poison, Your Mama Don't Dance, doing Juke Jitsu with Tupac and Dear Mama. I can tell you which one I would have voted for. I can't vote, but I would have voted for Tupac. Let's find out how the Babylonians voted.
0: Now the Juke Jitsu results are in. 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